It's slack jaw, mealy mouth. 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I'm trying not to do no chores today. Crying in my underwear, I lost my sense of wonder there. No, I'm not Milan Kundera.

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0: Step by step from town to town. 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
0: Karma takes all my friends to the summit.
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ST. 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

0: 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I didn't hear you. I didn't hear you. Sagittarius man and Ika Mouse. 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

0: you.
1: Hey, I thought it was all over.
2: What's up, Dolce?
3: Hey, girl.
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0: 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Fuck what y'all niggas doing, what you got going on. You know what I'm saying? 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Real niggas in that motherfucker, man. 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You know what I'm saying?
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1: Okay.
0: Remember that.
1: You didn't come this far just to come this far.
0: Yep. I saw it on the internet.

0: 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Me personally, I can't afford distraction. That's what I feel like niggas are.
1: Ay, Ipsy. Yo.

question. How many faking they streams? Getting they plays from machines. I can see behind the smoking mirrors, niggas ain't really big as they seem. I never say anything, everybody got their thing. Some niggas make millions, other niggas make memes.